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1: 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Blue 651, please.
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0: 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You have a good night, Breakout 3302.
1: Francisco, 4746, 2.3 climb 5000, direct Churchill. Francisco, 4746.
2: Yeah, that's exactly.

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Climb line chain 13000 for Connie 234 heavy.

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0: you. Turn heading 360, I'll tell you, 49, 589 heading. Whoa, 8.85, go 64.
1: Whoa, 8.3, still 16, 79, say it. Airport Cypher, pick up 56 points. Seven Skyhawks 4746, good night.
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That's 31 to 2,200 for 5,000. Okay, 13,000, Delta 1031. Three, great week.

0: 620, visual runway 181. Traffic 18 left, big land, prepare for position.
1: South coast, 3 knots, 5 knots.

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1: 3-3-4. Time was 0021, estimating arrival in the readout 1302.
0: Three zero and 10 10,000, 75.92.

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0: 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So, good day, 1 Mike Alpha.
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3: Nine two Delta 1441.

Jersey, Jeffersonville. This is our last lift for the evening.

Clear, clear, RNAV 1-8 left, 365 degrees. Clear, clear, RNAV 1-8 left, 365 degrees. Clear, clear, RNAV 1-8 left, 365 degrees.

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Calling out the next one. Next one will be at 6.5. 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

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The 200, 2800 climbing 5000. 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

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So 13000 direct York, Liberty 3379.

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0: Convoy 3, negative. Tower, hello, envoy 3, visual warning center. Center cleared land, envoy 3,

Okay, 115 with 368, Bill's in sight. This is 18 Tunnel with 368. 5 Alley, 368.

0: 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Watch low speed 120 heavy, passing 2300, climbing 5000, haggle fine. Speed bird 120 heavy.
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Delta 661.

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Tower Bridge Road, 3472, left base, runway 1 left.

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Copy 13000, Kirk, South 7511 Heavy.

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0: Lakeside Airport. 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
2: And up 3167, that's 21.0 for 1.4000.
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21-2 comparison, left 7210, maintain 3,000, for establishing the localizer. Put it out last 20, left approach, maintain 180, knock towards greater self-raise.

Cincinnati Approach, Altimeter 3007. Turn left heading 160, descend and maintain 8000. Keep it faster than the number one.

0: Southwest 1870, descend and maintain 5,000. And 4929, turn left lane 210, turn 18 left lane 2 by 7 sites.
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0: Descend and maintain 3,000, 4,000, 3,000, 3,000, 3,000, 4,000, 3,000, 4,000, 3,000, 4,000, 3,000, 4,000, 3,000, 4,000, 3,000, 4,000, 3,000, 4,000, 3,000, 4,000, 3,000, 4,000, 3,000, 4,000, 3,000, 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

0: 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We're clear the 18 left, United 1615, thanks.
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0: 48 Street, and Cruising from left lane 210, going to maintain 4,000 plus hours from the localizer, clear LF, running left plate, maintain right lane, crossing plus 30.
1: Established on the localizer, 418 left, cleared to island, visual, 218 left, up to 48.
0: Maintain 170 knots and plus 30. 4785
2: Very nice,

Thank you.

2248, maintain 160 knots until cleared tower 118. Thank you.

Thank you.

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0690, Mount Rose Road, Info 3, Tower 118.3. Yeah, 19, 6,000, 12,000, 12,000, 12,000, 12,000, 12,000, 12,000, 12,000, 12,000, 12,000, 12,000, 12,000, 12,000, 12,000, 12,000, 12,000, 12,000, 12,000, 12,000, 12,000, 12,000, 12,000, 12,000, 12,000, 12,000, 12,000, 12,000, 12,000, 12,000, 12,000, 12,000, 12,000, 12,000, 12,000, 12,000, 12,000, 12,000, 12,000, 12,000, 12,000, 12,000, 12,000, 12,000, 12,000, 12,000, 12,000, 12,000, 12,000, 12,000, 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12,000,

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Sky Yankee, but we can do the visual if that works. Alpha 1 to 9 with the ILS 18 model. Alpha 1 to 9.

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0: 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We just want to go on.

SOS 4013, follow 210, sending 14,000, currently left deviation for weather when able to direct Lexington. Do you have anyone come this direction recently?

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Copy that, look like.

0: I'm a 20 left, one until Brady, Southwest, 4435.
1: Down 4013. We're still on left EVH, so just so you know, we got very active lightning at about our 1-2 o'clock.

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0: Southwest 4522. End of a busy day here. Delete the speed, so you still want us at 250? You want us to slow down here for the arrival?
1: You're coming up here.

the tower south was 4522. We're about 10 miles out of the visual, Roman 18 left. Left up was 45 seconds.

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Tower 3877. I think we're going to need 10 more left, and then once we're around it, we can head back to the west.

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1: Maintain 4,000 Apex 902, or sorry, 105 heavy.
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good morning, Coca Tower 7523 Heavy, climbing out of 2500 and a Rocket 4. Coca Tower 7523 Heavy.

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1: Medic 270, that's 441.
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1: Intercept the localizer, it's 441.

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Good morning, 441.

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One 8 left, car to get 990.

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1: Runway 18 left approach, coverage at 968.

790 heavy on the ILS runway 18. Peter Gray to phrase 83, Charlie Jet 990 heavy. Good evening, Charlie Jet 990 heavy on the ILS approach, runway 18, 10. Five, two, two.

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1: heavy 2500, climbing 5000 feet. Tree, 13,000 Apex, 3116, heavy.
2: Departure SkyWest, 5563, 4,500, climbing 5,000. 2,000 SkyWest, 5563. SkyWest, 5563. Skywest 5563, 5700, climbing 13,000. Then direct Hagel, Skywest 5563.

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313,000, 5,000 on the camera. 313,000, 5,000 on the camera. 313,000, 5,000 on the camera. 313,000, 5,000 on the camera. 313,000, 5,000 on the camera. 313,000, 5,000 on the camera. 313,000, 5,000 on the camera. 313,000, 5,000 on the camera. 313,000, 5,000 on the camera. 313,000, 5,000 on the camera. 313,000, 5,000 on the camera. 313,000, 5,000 on the camera. 313,000, 5,000 on the camera. 313,000, 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
1: 93.200, descending, the west descending via the Jackie 790 South.

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0: So, 7525 is with you. Now, we heard that. We got that. I read it back to you. I might have mashed the wrong button, too. Good deal.

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ABX 3173 with you, 1111, climbing 13,000.

0: departure Apex 3104 heavy out of 2800, climbing 5000 via the levee 8. Connecticut, what was the frequency? 28.7, thank you. Good evening, departure Apex 3104, heavy out of 3,300, climbing 5,000, levee 8. Climb maintain 13,000, Apex 3104, heavy.
1: Apex 445 is 723, descended by the... and the south is the most important.

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445. Yeah. Four five three three ILS 28 left.

445, 18-3, good day. Back 445 is crossing there for 18 left. Clear to land here at 445.

3674. Okay. 3674, ILS 18 left.

0: 23, you're good number, Trevor.
1: That was correct. Clear to ILS 18 left, coverage at 1925.

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Cargo South 599.

0: out there with India went up in service. Thank you. 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
1: Okay, man. Roger that.

Display 619 Heavy has Cincinnati Airport in sight. I want you to send her over to tower, Alaska 2619 Heavy, thanks.

Lewis cleared 11-1-8, approaching Lewis 27, this is Tower Alaska, 2619 heavy, 9 miles, visual 187. Alaska, 2619 heavy, clear all the damage.

It's Director Suvi, Delta 2794. Thank you. Delta 2794, thank you.

2794 field in sight. Well, 18 center, going to power Delta 2794. Good day and happy 4th of July. Natty Tower, good morning, Delta 2794 on the visual 18 center. One eight center, clear to land, Delta 2794.

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Passenger 91 right now, with 2 in.

Control, DOJ operations, this is German Cargo 303. Flight time was 0845, airborne at 0901, and we are estimating Bahrain at time 2125. Good morning to you, bye.

0: 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It's American 429. 2.5 for 5 on the Kinlan 6. American 429.
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0: Kinlan, American 429.

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1: 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I have 1-8-1. Can you order to you?

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0: State 03 is out at 932, off at 943, estimating Los Angeles at 1352.

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94 on the Hoggle 5 departure. Climbing to, what was the altitude? 13,000, we're leaving 3,000 on the way 4094. The heading was 330. 330 on the way 4094.

637 for Delta 24, 41, correct? Delta 26. Oh, correct, Delta 24, 41, thank you.

Morning, Charlie Bell, 7524 Heavy, clear for headwind for the ILS 187. And 187, Charlie Bell, 7524 Heavy, request roll to the end.

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Port 3000, flashing to 5000, 090. Waddle, Blue 250, 417. One eight place three, North South, so that's 526. Yeah.

Trans American 3157, climb a 2.3 for 5,000. One 3,000, American 3157.

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1: Sure, Legion 373, 2000, climbing on the Keeneland 6. Legion 373, 2400, climb on Keeneland 6.
2: It was direct what? I guess it doesn't.

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Archer, good morning, for 3489 left 110, climbing 2.3 for 5,000. Direct to Boulder, 3489.

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Say 13-13000, clear direct, yep, Oprah Street, 54-45.

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Hello, Envoy 3807, 2.2, climate 5,000. And direct waddle, Envoy 3807.

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1: 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Clear the ILS 20 Center, Sun Country 3013.
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2: Good day, Blue Street 5445.

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Second Street 3013.

2442, 2100, climbing 5000. Yeah, 2442.

0: Delta 2915 out of 22, climbing Vita Levy 8, 5000. Gain 13,000, Delta 2915.
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Two 3902, Victor 4657.

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Operations is 2966.

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Tower AA back to 3187 Heavy.

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Singapore, 7443, passing 2600 on time 5000. 10 1 3000, Singapore, 7443.

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morning, Postman 349 Heavy, passing 2600, climbing 5000 feet. Climb 13,000 feet, Postman 349 Heavy. Since the departure of Legion 361, 2.2 for 5,000. 361.

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1: Off block time at 1135. Takeoff time at 1149. And ETA of landing at destination, we have at 1550 LA.

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One 3000, CyberJet 1920.

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We couldn't pass reading above 8,000. We were 7,000.

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We are airborne at time 1204, estimating Guadalajara at 1555. Yourself, happy Independence Day.

Roger, good morning, 75,005. 2.2 climbing 5,000 minus 210. Climb by 3,000, direct trajectory, another 5,005.

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1: 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Endeavour 3479.

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You climb 13000 United 1666.

0: 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Good morning, cargo jet 916 for 2,200 on the departure.
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Good morning. 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

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Minor descend maintain 1010 south.

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1: 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Alright, clear for the visual 2-1, and 1 can, 18,000, catch at 606.

Center 2392 for Envoy 3894. We'll see ya.

Watersquare 376 heavy on the Tiger 4. We've got information Michael Bowen 767-300. And requesting 18 left if possible. For 18 left, altimeter 3009. Watersquare 376, thanks again.

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3000, and we have the airport in sight, ABEX 8705 heavy. Visual approach, runway 18 left, ABEX 8705 heavy.

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Have a happy 4th.

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Strike 2, 35169.

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We have time.

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Zero, 0, 5,

morning, Cincinnati. 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We have Romeo. That's 429.

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0: 400 left to 8.7.
1: I maintain 13,000 Delta 964.

0: Blue Streak 6605, 4.2, climb 5,000. Okay, up to 13, left hand goes to Waddle, Blue Streak 6605.
1: Chance higher for Delta 964. Delta 954.

Sir, good morning. Altitude 2151 out of 2000, climbing 5000 feet. I'm saying 13000, Legion 2151.

south, and we'll hustle down until they just reach 72. Are we number one? Got the airport side, they just reached 72, but happy fourth for us, huh? Visual 18 left, they just reached 72.

Have a good day. Three seven two, one is up,

Steve, Archer Southwest, 1333, 2.2 Columbia, 5000. 3, 13, Southwest, 1333.

Brickyard, 3417, Isla 18.

05 and just left. Metro low, 5149, 2000, climbing 5, via the bomb.

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Your departure Delta 3160, we've got a confirming 5000. $313,000, Delta 3160.

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45, 17.4, 16, 17, 17, 17, 17, 17, 17, 17, 17, 17, 17, 17, 17, 17, 17, 17, 17, 17, 17, 17, 17, 17, 17, 17, 17, 17, 17, 17, 17, 17, 17, 17, 17, 17, 17, 17, 17, 17, 17, 17, 17, 17, 17, 17, 17, 17, 17, 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17, 17, 17, 17, 17, 17, 17, 17, 17, 17, 17, 17, 17, 17, 17, 17, 17, 17, 17, 17, 17, 17, 17, 17, 17, 17, 17

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0: Traffic to 5G, Romeo, thank you.

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left direct ERCO, Air Shuttle 6367. Air 4408 2000, 5000. I'm at 13000 right, direct bank over here at 4408.

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2: 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I have left 1-8.3, and we get there for Trip 6601.

0-1 established on the visual, 1 hit off. 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

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Standard for a correction approach, Delta 3149. We are descending via 15.5-27. Delta 3149, we got Tango.

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0: 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Six 14,000, cross pits, maintain 1,000, keep on 59.
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1: Fletcher, good morning, Giant 7134, 2000, climb flight up.
0: Little MX 17.

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Summit 1114 system,

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Peter. Okay, 1239, 2 Giant, 7134.

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1: Connie 220, checking in 2.4 for 5,000. One, three, 13,000, Connie, 220. Requesting high speed. Thank you very much, Connie, 220 heavy.

Next, all clear for the ILS 18 left on Sierra Flight 26. Still from Sierra Flight 1846.

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Foxes, good afternoon, White Express 007 Heavy, Haggle 5, departure. 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

good afternoon, Southwest. 1549, we're out of 2.9, climbing 5,000. Southwest 1549.

ください。Traffic no factor 13,000, 1549 southwest.

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Fox over at Luxembourg, 4,000, we'll expect that for the back of the 50.

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0: You're going to Final Airport Society, the 6187 Heavy. Visual Press 1 East, center will go to tower and have the force of the 6187 Heavy.
1: Six, 26, 37, good day now.
0: Third land will also be back 6187 heading.

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We are 2.2 climbing 5,000. So 1-3000, and then a right turn 330, Brickyard 4656-01.

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1: Good afternoon, Tampa 556, heavy, 400 calling 5000, Central 5 departure. Thousand.

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Delta 3149.

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The 1-3-13,000 air transport, 3357 heavy.

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1: 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Good afternoon. Sun Country 3079.

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Sand Tower Southwest 1538 with you on the LA 27. 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

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This one can pick up to 18 now. This one's a little smaller, can take about 14.

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Passenger 10-4-3-3, 4,300 heavy.

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South Plains 273, Iowa, 187. Speed restrictions for Lumberg 4388. And South Plains 273.

0: Alright, Leopard 4388. Turn right heading 160, cleared visual, approach 20, center Leopard 4388.
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probably at the dot of 500 feet from me. So, I'm going to have to prepare for the evening.

3000, we have runway 18 left in sight, Delta 2774. Do that, 180 till 5 out, 5 mile final, and clear visual approach, runway 18 left. Delta. Delta 2774.

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Borderland 1-8 center, Delta 2162. 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

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Visual 1 East Center, Delta 3113.

Ziemię. Delta 1679, 2600 climbing, 5000 on the Kinlan 6. Delta 1679. 3, take care of before it's Delta 3113. Delta 3113.

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0: 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Six zero, cleared for the visual 18 center for Alaska, 506.
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Maintain 13,000, southwest 1538.

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One at left over tower 183, Delta 1008.

Taxi departure Delta 661 is 2.2 climbing 5. Three thousand of the 661.

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Zip 24.

We got a 3-hour delay going to Chicago after this, so we're not really in a hurry today.

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0: 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Altitude of 3170. 786.
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0: 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Air show, resume the departure, Delta 3170.
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1: United 1370. This is a confirmed, you didn't clear us for the first year.

Thanks, I'll see you soon. Aperture Delta 3113, with the auto 2.2 for 5. 70. Turn heading 160, clear to visual approach 18 center, United 2370. Delta 3113, auto 2.8 for 5. Delta 3113.

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at 2264. Tower, cleared visual approach, 18 center, United 2364. Have a great day. Cincy Tower, good day. United 2364, and a right turn for visual, 18 center. United Center, cleared to land, United 2364.

58, you sent it through 220 for 200 to ground station to pass 14,000. Hicks at 14,000, and then we'll cross Fifth at maintain 1-1,000, 3-6-5198. I'll go 2995.

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Southern Carousel 75 or 8.

6983, 8241 Tango. Wanted to get left course for what I think, please.

Okay, at or below 9,000, so reading between 8 and 9,000 is frequency 9,000. Actually, just 3 to 10.

have your visual. Visual approach 18 left over to tower 183, cargo jet 1919, thanks. Matty Tower, cargo jet 1919 heavy, cleared for the visual runway 18 left. Approach 369, we have the airport.

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There, 17-06.

799 coming out of 15-3. We're descending via, and we have Zulu. That's 299 for 799. We thank you.

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299 descending 10 10,000 on 2995 heading 190 degrees to avoid weather. Two ninety nine heavy, expect 18 center, any heading you like, back off.

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0: Traffic 2.2 for 5,000 on the data.
1: Good afternoon, Steve. It's Papa Delta Heavy. We are 8 miles to 18th center.

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Thanks a lot. 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Goodbye. Liberty 299 heavy with you for 187.

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2: Three thousand now, 45 degrees.

0: 5, thanks for the help. United Tower, good afternoon, 23665, on the final 4,
1: Sydney, descent 6000 now, break here for 3:20.

0: 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Here for 1-8 center, Delta 5-5.
1: Field to site. Reach out 45-48, 2.5 climb southbound. Yeah. 2.7 climb southbound, direct field.
2: One 3-13,000.

96, they've gone. Command departure, Allegiant 1996, 2000, climbing via the Keeneland 6. Allegiant 1996.

0: All right, continue on descent down to 3,000 now and field in sight for Delta 558. Clear to visual approach 1-8 center, Delta 558.
1: Six 37, Allegiant 1996, 74.

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1: T3, grey Delta, 5-5.
0: Cincinnati Tower Delta 558, 1 Eastern. Center clear to land for Delta 558.
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0: we do have the fuel inside, Frontier Flight 3286. Heading 1-2-0, clear for the visual approach 187, Frontier Flight 3286.
1: Yeah, 3472, airport side, thank you. Beach approach on a 18 left, 3472.

South America 7028 airfield site. Okay, 3000 American 7028. American 7028.

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Sorry. 18 left, do not exceed 180 knots through the 21 fixture.

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Midland 18 left, Mover 216 heavy.

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Two five zero north, 342. 342, right.

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1: Two-minute warning, 11,500.

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Negative, air transfer 222. 2000 air transfer 222.

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I'm waiting 41-43.

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RXLB 63. The first step is 9 and 7 to 15 descending of the gas 7 airplane.